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Oh, do the stomp. 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Oh, yeah. Oh, yeah. 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

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She my baby. 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

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I'm gonna win. I'm gonna win. Yeah. 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Look out, baby. 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

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Yeah, check it out one time. You know it's for real. 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
1: Ducking to myself.
2: Look, I must have a star on my door.
0: Or better still,
2: a door.
0: Swing doors, huh?
1: Look, look, look.

tall grass. I lay there in the sun and felt it caressing my face. As I fell asleep and dreamed, I dreamed I was in a Hollywood movie and that I was the star of the movie. This really blew my mind.